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1: Sheesh. 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

0: 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And good morning. 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Today is Friday, June the 26th. I'm Corey Porter. Matt Sorey, I'm here for someone else with Benson Boone.
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And thanks for joining us today for the Get Up and Go Morning Show. It's the way we touch Charlotte Carden.

0: The Way We Touch, Charlotte Cardin on 92.9 CJCW. Hope you're having a great day today in Sussex. And it is 6:16 in Sussex, and we're going to have Carlo Passes giveaway to the Sussex Drive-In for tomorrow night. 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
0: 92.9 CJCW satellite weather today. Today, mainly cloudy with a chance of showers late this morning and early this afternoon. Showers beginning this afternoon. Risk of thunder showers late this afternoon. A high of 22, humidex of 25. Tonight, showers ending near midnight, then cloudy with a chance for more showers. Risk of thunder showers this evening and a low of 15. Tomorrow, becoming a mix of sun and cloud in the morning. A high of 23 tomorrow. 6:19 in Sussex, it is 13 degrees.
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92.9 CJCW, and that is the Great Divide. No, it can. And we got want to give a shout-out to the Paint the Town Purple Fun Run happening tomorrow at the starting in the park down in Sussex Corner. 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We're going to be there live on the we're going to be there with the CJCW Cruiser at the starting line. So hope to see you for the Paint the Town Purple Fun Run tomorrow, 8 a.m. And more of your favorite music coming up for you right here on 92.9 CJCW. Going to have Escape KX5. 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

0: 92.9 CJCW 640 in Sussex, and thanks for joining us today for the Get Up and Go morning show. And we have a little bit of Hollywood buzz for you today. Taylor Swift and Travis Kelce's wedding will be a multi-day event. The New York Times says a small celebration will be held on Thursday, July the 2nd for 100 friends and family. A larger party will be held July 3rd for 1,000 guests. A source says no one really knows the real wedding venue. It's 641 in Sussex. We're going to have Cowgirl Shaboozy coming up.
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0: 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What is the best Canadian desert? Dessert. We don't have deserts in Canada. Nanaimo bars, butter tarts, blueberry grunt, beaver tails, maple sponge toffee, or date squares. And it's really tough between Nanaimo bars and butter tarts. I saw somebody post a meme on the internet the other day, said Nanaimo bars aren't even all that good, and I have to... that's a hard disagree, man. We're going to have 6:49 in Sussex, Super Bass, Nicki Minaj.
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6: Good morning. The Energy and Utilities Board have made their weekly price adjustment, with some paying more at the pumps this morning. Regular self-serve is up just over 2 cents today to sit at $1.76 a liter. Diesel saw a decrease of 5 cents overnight, dropping to a new top price of $1.99.9. Furnace oil fell 5 cents this week to sit at $1.93.5 a liter today. A teen driver has died following a single vehicle crash near LePro. RCMP from St. George responded to the crash on Route 1 in LePro just after 6:30 a.m. Wednesday morning. It's believed the vehicle had lost control before leaving the road and rolling several times. The driver and lone occupant, a 17-year-old boy from Utopia, died at the scene. The town of Rossay is doing well financially. The town's financial officer, Laura Adair, says Rossay ended up with a surplus just short of $6 million last year, which was over $2 million more than forecast in the budget and about $1 million less than the surplus recorded the year before. Adair tells Brunswick News government funding helped for the Rossay Intergenerational Community Center and the town's wastewater facility improvements. Conditional transfers totaled $3.25 million during the year, about double what the town had budgeted for. Three popular swimming spots have reopened in St. John. Tucker Park Beach, Dominion Park Beach, and Fisher Lake had been closed to swimming on June 19th after routine testing showed elevated bacteria levels. In an update Thursday, the city of St. John says the swimming ban has been lifted following additional testing, and the signs advising against swimming at the three locations have been removed. The desperate search for survivors continues in and around Caracas, Venezuela, after powerful back-to-back earthquakes about a minute apart, which registered 7.2 and 7.5 on the Richter scale, the most powerful quakes in that country in over a century. Hundreds of people remain trapped in the rubble of collapsed buildings. Over 200 bodies have been recovered so far, but officials fear the death toll could be in the thousands, possibly as high as 10,000. Thousands have been injured, but several hospitals were damaged in the quakes. As many as 46,000 people were unaccounted for as of yesterday. Countries around the world have pledged support, including Canada. Venezuela has endured decades of international isolation amid political repression, economic collapse, and diplomatic pressure. And then the capture by the American military of its president a few months ago. In sports on the pitch, the Ivory Coast blanked Curaçao 2-0. Ecuador beat Germany 2-1. Japan and Sweden had a 1-1 draw. The Netherlands down Tunisia 3-1. Turkey edged the U.S. 3-2. Paraguay and Australia had a scoreless draw. In the major leagues, the Blue Jays lost a 6-5 decision to the visiting Rangers. The Red Sox beat the Yankees 6-3. Now you're up to date. I'm Jen Nicholson.
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7: Good morning, and today... Today, mainly cloudy with a chance of showers late this morning and early this afternoon. Showers beginning this afternoon. Risk of thunder showers late this afternoon. A high of 22, humidex of 25. Tonight, showers ending near midnight. Then cloudy with a chance for more showers. Risk of thunder showers this evening and a low of 15. Tomorrow, becoming a mix of sun and cloud in the morning with a chance of showers in the afternoon. A high of 23 tomorrow. 7:04 in Sussex, it is 13 degrees.
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0: 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Thanks for tuning in to the Get Up and Go Morning Show here on 92.9 CJCW. Today is Friday, June the 26th. I'm Corey Porter. Coming up, we're going to be talking about gummy worms that have an unexpected side effect, plus more of your favorite music coming up for you in just a moment. 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

0: Mr. Know-It-All, Teddy Swims on 92.9 CJCW, 718 in Sussex. And thanks for joining us today for the Get Up and Go Morning Show. And there are gummy worms on the market. Food and Wine Magazine says Trader Joe's new sweet and sour gummy worms are going viral, not only because they taste good, but because they are causing people to go to the bathroom. The fruit-flavored gummies debuted in May and made with natural fruit juices and no sugar. Customers have been gobbling them up before realizing they have 14 grams of dietary fiber per serving. Trader Joe's is posting signs that read 70 grams of fiber per bag. Please enjoy in multiple sittings. 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
0: 92.9 CJCW satellite weather today. Today, mainly cloudy with a chance of showers late this morning, early this afternoon. Risk of thunder showers late this afternoon. A high of 22, humid X of 25 today. Tonight, showers ending near midnight, then cloudy with a chance for more showers. Risk of thunder showers this evening. A low of 15. Tomorrow, becoming a mix of sun and cloud in the morning with a chance of showers in the afternoon. A high of 23 tomorrow. 721 in Sussex. It is 13 degrees.
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1: Wish I could call you last night, try to make sure you're alright. 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I found those pictures on my phone, 5 hours so long. I wish you were back.

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1: Good morning.
2: New Brunswick is keeping its 3% rent cap in place for another year. The Holt government announced on Wednesday it was extending the rent cap through 2027, with another review scheduled for May of 2027. The 3% cap has been in place since February of last year, although landlords can apply for higher increases in certain cases. The government says the decision to extend the rent cap was in response to ongoing affordability issues. Housing Minister David Hickey says the cap provides stability and predictability that tenants need and will give the province more time to improve market conditions. A teen driver has died following a single

0: Fever Dream, Alex Warren on 92.9 CJCW 739 in Sussex. And thanks for joining us today for the Get Up and Go Morning Show. And I've got free Carlo passes to give away to the Sussex Drive-In for tomorrow night. 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

0: 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Mr. Dress-Up and Corner Gas both tied for 20% of the vote, though every show got a few votes on it. 7:47 right now, and Sussex going to have Closer, Tegan and Sarah.
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0: 92.9 CJCW Satellite Weather today. Today, mainly cloudy with a chance of showers late this morning and early this afternoon. Showers beginning this afternoon. Risk of thunder showers late this afternoon, a high of 22. Tonight, showers ending near midnight, then cloudy with a chance of showers and a low of 15. Tomorrow, becoming a mix of sun and cloud in the morning with a high of 23. It's 7:52 in Sussex. It is 13 degrees.
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2: Waking up next to you. Friday night, let me take you out. Show downtown what it's all about. 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
3: Good morning. The Energy and Utilities Board have made their weekly price adjustment, with some paying more at the pumps this morning. Regular self-serve is up just over 2 cents today to sit at $1.76 a liter. Diesel saw a decrease of 5 cents overnight, dropping to a new top price of $1.99.9. Furnace oil fell 5 cents this week to sit at $1.93.5 a liter today. A teen driver has died following a single vehicle crash near La Pro. RCMP from St. George responded to the crash on Route 1 in La Pro just after 6:30 a.m. Wednesday morning. It's believed the vehicle had lost control before leaving the road and rolling several times. The driver and lone occupant, a 17-year-old boy from Utopia, died at the scene. The town of Rosse is doing well financially. The town's financial officer, Laura Adair, says Rosse ended up with a surplus just short of $6 million last year, which was over $2 million more than forecast in the budget and about $1 million less than the surplus recorded the year before. Adair tells Brunswick News government funding helped for the Rosse Intergenerational Community Center and the town's wastewater facility improvements. Conditional transfers totaled $3.25 million during the year, about double what the town had budgeted for. Three popular swimming spots have reopened in St. John. Tucker Park Beach, Dominion Park Beach, and Fisher Lake had been closed to swimming on June 19th after routine testing showed elevated bacteria levels. In an update Thursday, the city of St. John says the swimming ban has been lifted following additional testing, and the signs advising against swimming at the three locations have been removed. The desperate search for survivors continues in and around Caracas, Venezuela, after powerful back-to-back earthquakes about a minute apart, which registered 7.2 and 7.5 on the Richter scale, the most powerful quakes in that country in over a century. Hundreds of people remain trapped in the rubble of collapsed buildings. Over 200 bodies have been recovered so far, but officials fear the death toll could be in the thousands, possibly as high as 10,000. Thousands have been injured, but several hospitals were damaged in the quakes. As many as 46,000 people were unaccounted for as of yesterday. Countries around the world have pledged support, including Canada. Venezuela has endured decades of international isolation amid political repression, economic collapse, and diplomatic pressure, and then the capture by the American military of its president a few months ago. In sports on the pitch, the Ivory Coast blanked Caraco 2-0. Ecuador beat Germany 2-1. Japan and Sweden had a 1-1 draw. The Netherlands down Tunisia 3-1. Turkey edged the U.S. 3-2. Paraguay and Australia had a scoreless draw. In the major leagues, the Blue Jays lost a 6-5 decision to the visiting Rangers. The Red Sox beat the Yankees 6-3. Now you're up to date. I'm Jen Nicholson.
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5: Good morning, and today, mainly cloudy with a chance of showers late this morning and early this afternoon. Risk of thunder showers late this afternoon. A high of 22, humidex of 25 today. Tonight, showers ending near midnight, then cloudy with a chance for more showers. Risk of thunder showers this evening, a low of 15. Tomorrow, a mix of sun and cloud in the morning and a high of 23, humidex of 26. It's 8:05 in Sussex. It is 14 degrees.
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0: APT, Rose and Bruno Mars on 92.9 CJCW. And good morning. Thanks for tuning in to the Get Up and Go Morning Show here on 92.9 CJCW. Today is Friday, June the 26th. I'm Corey Porter. And we're going to have Whack Facts coming up for you on the Get Up and Go Morning Show, brought to you by the All Seasons Inn and Restaurant. 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Up next, So Easy to Fall in Love with Olivia Dean.
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1: 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Of course, we are headed into the weekend, and we are looking at a little bit on the rainy side this weekend. A couple periods of showers, chances of some thunder showers throughout the weekend. So it might rain a little bit, it might not, but got to be a little bit on the rainy side. Still sticking relatively warm, a high of 22 today. Which is warm in my book. Maybe not as warm as some folks might like it, but still warm enough for me. Get out of a run around. 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

0: Run around Adam Rodway on 92.9 CJCW. It's 818 in Sussex, and we have Whack Facts for you on the Get Up and Go Morning Show, brought to you by the All Seasons Inn and Restaurant, your home for Thursday night trivia. And we are going to do fun facts about marathons today. The Paint the Town Purple Fun Run is starting tomorrow at 8 a.m. in Sussex. Starts at, hold on, I had the name here. Post Road. Man, this keeps getting me. Let's see. 122 Post Road, Sussex Corner. That is over at Sullivan Park. That's where the it doesn't show you the name until you're right zoomed in. Anyway, so yeah, the Paint the Town Purple Fun Run starting at Sullivan Park in Sussex Corner tomorrow. And we're going to be there live with the CJCW Cruiser. So keep an eye out for that. Get your chance to win $250 in gas by scanning the QR code with the Cruiser. And we have Whack Facts for you brought on the marathons. Sorry for rambling on you here. Did you know that elite runners finish astonishingly fast? Top marathoners run each kilometer in under 3 minutes and maintain that pace for over 2 hours. I can maintain that pace for about 35 seconds. The oldest annual marathon is the Boston Marathon, been held almost every year since 1897. People run marathons in every continent. Antarctica, runners brave snow, ice, and freezing temperatures to run marathons in Antarctica because reasons. I guess that's just a bragging rights thing. The average marathon running marathon finishing time keeps getting faster. Training plans, running shoes, nutrition, race day support have improved dramatically over the decades. The Paint the Town Purple Fun Run is coming to Sullivan Park tomorrow to start, and that's going to be starting at 8 a.m. tomorrow. You can still sign up on the link up on cjcw.ca under the events tab. I'm also going to share it to our Facebook page if you want to take part. 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There's always
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0: 92.9 CJCW satellite weather. Today, mainly cloudy with a chance of showers late this morning and early this afternoon. Showers beginning this afternoon. Risk of thunder showers late this afternoon. A high of 22, humidex of 25. Tonight, showers ending near midnight, then cloudy with a chance for more showers. Risk of thunder showers this evening, a low of 15. Tomorrow, a mix of sun and cloud with a high of 23 tomorrow.
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0: 92.9 CJCW. That is The Weeknd with Dancing in the Flames, and we have a little bit of Hollywood buzz for you, brought to you by our friends at Loch Lomond Mitsubishi. And today, Hollywood buzz, Taylor Swift and Travis Kelce's wedding will be a multi-day event. The New York Times says a small celebration will be held on Thursday, July the 2nd, for 100 friends and family. A larger party on Friday, July the 3rd, will have 1,000 guests. A source says no one knows the real wedding venue. Taylor Swift, man, it must be hard to maintain a relationship under a relationship built under just so much spectacle. Gonna have Taylor Swift coming up next with Opalite on 92.9 CJCW.
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I like Butter Tarts. I've never had Blueberry Grunt, Beaver Tails, Maple Sponge Toffee. I have had Date Squares. 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It's gotta be Nanaimo Bars. 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

0: 92.9 CJCW, that's Hotter Now with Lou Calla. There was a winner on this week's Sussex Vale Transition House Gold Rush. Congratulations, Guilford Morrell won $6,670. Congratulations, Guilford. Last week, there was also a winner. Ryan Hanlon won $27,000 last week. So congratulations to them on winning the Sussex Vale Transition House Gold Rush. Make sure you play your tuning for the next rush because it was over $6,000 with just 1 week. And you don't want to miss out on that kind of change. More of your favorite music coming up on 92.9 CJCW, your weather report, and then Chandelier with Sia.
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0: 92.9 CJCW satellite weather. Today, mainly cloudy with a chance of showers late this morning and early this afternoon. Showers beginning this afternoon, risk of thunder showers late this afternoon. A high of 22, humidex of 25. Tonight, showers ending near midnight, then cloudy with a chance for more showers. Risk of thunder showers this evening, a low of 15. Tomorrow, a mix of sun and cloud with a high of 23 tomorrow.
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Chandelier Sia on 92.9 CJCW. And we have a winner for this week's Fuel Your Summer $250 gas giveaway. Congratulations to Tracy Lynn Eastwood, won this week's giveaway. And next week could be you. Scan the QR code on the side of the cruiser. I've also got one up in the window of the station. I'm going to be tomorrow at the Paint the Town Purple Fun Run starting line. So you can scan it there, too, for your chance to win $250 in gas from us here at CJCW. Right now, your man down with Webster.

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Stronger, Kelly Clarkson on 92.9 CJCW, just after 9 o'clock today, Friday, June the 26th. I'm Corey Porter. Going to have Sean Desmond with Night Like This.

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Do you know that's a real thing in some of the northern parts of the world? Even in some of our Canadian territories up north, they get midnight sun. They get sun for 24 hours a day for a little while. Going to have Laying on Me with Frank Walker on 92.9 CJCW.

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0: Bulo, not a love song on 92.9 CJCW. Going to have your weather report in just a second. And then Calvin Harris with Rihanna. This is what you came for.
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0: 92.9 CJCW satellite weather. Today, mainly cloudy with a chance of showers late this morning and early this afternoon. Showers beginning this afternoon. Risk of thunder showers late this afternoon. A high of 22, humidex of 25. Tonight, showers ending near midnight, then cloudy with a chance for more showers. Risk of thunder showers this evening, a low of 15. Tomorrow, a mix of sun and cloud with a high of 23 tomorrow.
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Teenage Dream, Katy Perry on 92.9 CJCW. Gonna have the weekend coming up with Pray For Me. And don't forget to check out the Paint the Town Purple Fun Run happening tomorrow, starting in Sullivan Park in Sussex Corner. And you can still sign up if you want.

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0: 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Gonna have your weather report coming up, and then Pink Panthers with Stateside.
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0: 92.9 CJCW satellite weather. Today, mainly cloudy with a chance of showers late this morning and early this afternoon. Showers beginning this afternoon. Risk of thunder showers late this afternoon. A high of 22, humidex of 25. Tonight, showers ending near midnight, then cloudy with a chance for more showers. Risk of thunder showers this evening, a low of 15. Tomorrow, a mix of sun and cloud with a high of 23 tomorrow.
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0: Loving, I'm living, so we turning up. 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
1: No tears left to cry. Ariana Grande on 92.9 CJCW just after 11 o'clock today, Friday, June the 26th. I'm Corey Porter. Never believe her. Imagine Dragons.

Charlotte Cardin, 99 Nights on 92.9 CJCW. You're going to have a Risk It All with Bruno Mars. Hope you're having a great day today in Sussex. Keep an eye out for the CJCW Events Cruiser. Scan the QR code on the side for a chance to win $250 in gas. And we are going to be tomorrow starting at the starting line of the Paint the Town Purple Fun Run at 8 a.m. at Sullivan Park. Hope to see you there. Right now, Risk It All, Bruno Mars.

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For the man at the bar confessing his sins.

0: Good news, Shaboozy, 92.9 CJCW. Hope you're having a great day today in Sussex. And a lot of folks are telling me these days that they are really over this weather that we've been getting ever since last Sunday when summer officially started, which was Father's Day. We have had rain and or cloud every single day since then. We are probably going to end up getting a really dry, hot summer soon, because we always do. But right now, yeah, still a lot of rain on the long-range forecast coming up over the weekend and into next week. 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

0: 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Hope you're having a great weekend in Sussex. Great start to your weekend. Get a little bit of the rain and the precipitation, but still got some nice, relatively nice weather. You know, I will still take a little bit of rain and precipitation this summer over any of that winter nonsense. We're going to have more of your favorite music coming up with your weather report on the way. And then Shawn Mendes would treat you better.
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0: 92.9 CJCW satellite weather. Today, mainly cloudy with a chance of showers late this morning and early this afternoon. Showers beginning this afternoon. Risk of thunder showers late this afternoon. A high of 22, humid X of 25. Tonight, showers ending near midnight, then cloudy with a chance for more showers. Risk of thunder showers this evening, a low of 15. Tomorrow, a mix of sun and cloud with a high of 23 tomorrow.
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1: If this program seems to be going by too fast, press the pause button. Pause button. And rewind the tape a little. 5, 4, 3, 2, 1.
2: 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The Back in the Day Replay.

0: Back in the Day replay with Ashley Simpson. That's Pieces of Me. My name is Amanda. We've got Coldplay and Avril Lavigne still to come this hour. Jim Carrey apparently in talks officially to star in the sequel to How the Grinch Stole Christmas.
1: Of course, if I want the loathing to nine, I could still be done in time to lay in bed, stare at the ceiling, and slip slowly into madness. But what would I wear?
0: Released in 2000, Carrey played the title character of the film, based on the 1957 children book of the same name by Dr. Seuss. Plot details for How the Grinch Stole Christmas 2 remain under wraps, and of course that might be just a working title. But it's worth pointing out that there was a sequel to the Dr. Seuss book. Back in 2023, it was called How the Grinch Lost Christmas. But whether or not the new movie adapts to that story remains to be seen. And it remains to be seen if we will get a sequel. But I'm sure that we'll still have the original as a classic each and every Christmas.
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0: You're back in the day replay. It's Avril Lavigne and I'm with you looking back at entertainment history. 21 years ago today, Pink proposes to her boyfriend, motocross rider Carrie Hart, by holding up a sign that says, "Will you marry me?" while he was racing in California. On the next lap, she adds, "I'm serious." He pulls out of the race to say yes. And 29 years ago, Harry Potter and the Philosopher's Stone is published. It's the first book in J.K. Rowling's best-selling series and the basis of the Harry Potter film franchise.
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4: 92.9 CJCW satellite weather. Today, mainly cloudy with a chance of showers late this morning and early this afternoon. Showers beginning this afternoon, risk of thunder showers late this afternoon. A high of 22, humidex of 25. Tonight, showers ending near midnight, then cloudy with a chance for more showers. Risk of thunder showers this evening, a low of 15. Tomorrow, a mix of sun and cloud with a high of 23 tomorrow.
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1: Babe, don't make a sound. 2 a.m. love, gotta keep it down. Don't wait around for a signal now. 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You wanna ride in the six?

0: 92.9 FM, CJCW, and good afternoon. Julia with you. Happy Friday. We are heading into the weekend. It will be probably mostly overcast. Today we will see increasing cloud. Temperatures at least are going to stay seasonal. Yeah, right through the long range. And long range so far for Canada Day, the day that we all, most of us, have as a holiday, is looking pretty good. We've got your full forecast details in a bit. We're going to hear from Olivia Dean. Bruno Mars is next.
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1: 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Taylor Swift pulls a... Wait till you see what she does. Taylor hits the middle of these sleeves. But that's not all. Somber, five-letter name. But wait till you see what he does with Olivia Dean. Every hit in one place. Rigney's counting down to number one this week.
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4: 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We're celebrating Atlantis' third album on Canada Day. 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
5: 92.9 CJCW satellite weather. Today, mainly cloudy with a chance of showers late this morning and early this afternoon. Showers beginning this afternoon. Risk of thunder showers late this afternoon. A high of 22, humid X of 25. Tonight, showers ending near midnight, then cloudy with a chance for more showers. Risk of thunder showers this evening, a low of 15. Tomorrow, a mix of sun and cloud with a high of 23 tomorrow.
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0: 92.9 FM, CJCW, and good afternoon. Happy Friday. 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We'll hear from Sabrina Carpenter, just ahead Usher.
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I want to say hi to the fine folks out Sheppity Roadway. Thanks for tuning in. Here's Sabrina Carpenter.

0: 92.9 FM, CJCW, and good afternoon. This weekend at the Sussex Drive-In, how about some movies under the stars? They'll be showing Toy Story 5 as the first movie, followed by the new Star Wars, The Mandalorian and Grogu as the second movie. 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To learn more, you can check out the Sussex Drive-In online and on their social page. We're going to hear coming up from Noah Kahn. We've got Olivia Rodrigo next.
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4: 92.9 CJCW satellite weather. Today, mainly cloudy with a chance of showers late this morning and early this afternoon. Showers beginning this afternoon, risk of thunder showers late this afternoon. A high of 22, humid X of 25. Tonight, showers ending near midnight, then cloudy with a chance for more showers. Risk of thunder showers this evening, a low of 15.

0: 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Happy Friday. We're heading into an overcast weekend, but long-range Canada Day forecast is looking pretty good. We're getting ready for Canada Day in Sussex with lots of fun planned for the entire day. We'll take a look at the excitement you can look forward to coming up in a bit. We'll hear from Cameron Whitcomb as well and DNCE. Shibuzi's next.
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1: 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Taylor Swift pulls a... Wait till you see what she does. Taylor hits the middle of... D's sleeves. But that's not all. Somber. Five-letter name. But wait till you see what he does with Olivia Dean. Every hit in one place. Rick Dees counting down to number one this week.
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0: 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We're looking forward to lots of fun with Canada Day in Sussex. 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
2: 92.9 CJCW satellite weather today, mainly cloudy with a chance of showers late this morning and early this afternoon. Showers beginning this afternoon, risk of thunder showers late this afternoon. A high of 22, humid X of 25. Tonight, showers ending near midnight, then cloudy with a chance for more showers. Risk of thunder showers this evening, a low of 15. Tomorrow, a mix of sun and cloud with a high of 23 tomorrow.
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0: 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Don't forget, tomorrow is the townwide yard sale. That is going from 8 until 1. You can find maps printed at Town Hall and the Community Services Department. It's also available online at sussex.ca. We'll hear from Tame Impala coming up and Katy Perry, an info update at the top of the hour. And before that, Jamie Fine.
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0: 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Tomorrow, there's going to be a fundraiser for Mike and Brenda Briggs. That's happening at the Sussex Lions Club tomorrow, starting at 6, going till 11. There's going to be a great evening, a dance, 50-50 draws, silent auction, a toonie toss as well. All are invited out. That starts at 6 tomorrow, goes till 11 at the Sussex Lions Club on Willow Court. We'll hear from Sia coming up and Sabrina Carpenter.
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0: 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The Maritime Quarter Horse Association's hosting their Canada Day Classic event at the Princess Louise Park Show Center. 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That will officially kick off tomorrow morning. We've got weather details on the way. We'll also hear Bruno Mars and Jade LeMack.
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4: 92.9 CJCW satellite weather. Today, mainly cloudy with a chance of showers late this morning and early this afternoon. Showers beginning this afternoon. Risk of thunder showers late this afternoon. A high of 22, humid X of 25. Tonight, showers ending near midnight, then cloudy with a chance for more showers. Risk of thunder showers this evening, a low of 15. Tomorrow, a mix of sun and cloud with a high of 23 tomorrow.
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1: 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Welcome to The Drive at 5, and welcome to the weekend. 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Poli's DH race, presented by Outdoor Elements, is underway this weekend. 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
1: 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Julia here with you. Coming up tomorrow, a Paint the Town Purple event to raise awareness for individuals and families impacted by domestic violence. There is a run and a kids 1K fun run happening tomorrow. You can go online to cjcw.ca for details on the event, but good luck to those taking part. And if you're taking part or going on to cheer on someone who is, don't forget to dress in purple. We'll hear Martin Garrix coming up and Sabrina Carpenter.
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1: 92.9 CJCW satellite weather. Today, mainly cloudy with a chance of showers late this morning and early this afternoon. Showers beginning this afternoon. Risk of thunder showers late this afternoon. A high of 22, humidex of 25. Tonight, showers ending near midnight, then cloudy with a chance for more showers. Risk of thunder showers this evening, a low of 15. Tomorrow, a mix of sun and cloud with a high of 23 tomorrow.
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0: 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Who's celebrating? We'll make sure the entire community celebrates with you. 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

0: 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Join us this weekend. We'll have the Rick D's Weekly Top 40 Countdown for you tomorrow and Sunday afternoon. He'll have the biggest songs of the past week. Will you want to know? Will Olivia Dean hang on to number one again? Or maybe Somber or Bruno Mars are taking over the top spot. We'll also feature a sure shot from Stella Lefty. That's the Rick D's Weekly Top 40. 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On the way, we'll hear from Loud Luxury.
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4: 92.9 CJCW satellite weather. Today, mainly cloudy with a chance of showers late this morning and early this afternoon. Showers beginning this afternoon. Risk of thunder showers late this afternoon. A high of 22, humidex of 25. Tonight, showers ending near midnight, then cloudy with a chance for more showers. Risk of thunder showers this evening, a low of 15. Tomorrow, a mix of sun and cloud with a high of 23 tomorrow.
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